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Ow!

to London and New York City, and we take a little piece of Amsterdam.

Veterans Administration study, half of the Vietnam combat veterans suffer from what psychiatrists call post-traumatic stress disorder. Many vets complain of alienation, rage, or guilt. Some succumb to suicidal thoughts. 8 to 10 years after coming home, almost 800,000 men are still fighting.

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That's what I like. 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Just make you wanna. Can I feel your thighs? Don't be blushing. Just come.

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That's what I like. 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Just make you wanna. 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Don't be blushing.

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Veterans Administration study. Half of the Vietnam combat veterans suffer from what psychiatrists call post-traumatic stress disorder. Many vets complain of alienation, rage, or guilt. Some succumb to suicidal thoughts. 8 to 10 years after coming home, almost 800,000 men are still fighting the Vietnam

came to London and New York City, and we take a little piece of Amsterdam. Oh.